light bombs amongst the tanks and guns beneath the setting sun. You'll find what you are looking for, religion. If you should choose to start again, the phoenix rising from the flame, courage.

sense, I should find peace deep in ember. What was once lost, I should find it deep in ember. Live in the present and don't neglect to plan for the future. Respect goes from your past, makes perfect sense. I should find peace deep in

black. If you hadn't got away, I'd be dragging you down Mother's rune track.

Spirit be with thee on every stream, headland, ridge, and field. Each sea and land, each moor and meadow, each lying down, each rising up, in wave trough, on billow crest, each step of the journey thou goest.